All right, our correct people, them, when God with the heaven go bless more for us, because we need more blessings upon all of us. Just like waiting the song, they talk, everything now upon Baba God, them will be say, create every. Now only God, now only Him. And on top of that, we say all our people, them way de obodoyibo, we see una. Nde freke, all the way from Romania, you say happy Sunday to everyone, both home and abroad. God, way de heaven, go always de protect us in everything way we do in life. He said this year, now we go see the end. Said yeah, no go see our end. Thank you and God bless you. All right. Beta brother way de Dubai, way be Uchenna. You summer everybody salutation this morning. And you say, my Wazobia family, beta greeting, na him I take the salamalaku, all of una. When we say, una de Nigeria plus including abroad. And say your prayer, na may Baba God continue to de preserve us. You know, people no understand, they say, no be to get something, na him be the problem. Na to keep him well, preserve him, make the thing always the day che. Because na person they cook that soup,

where carelessness the late make a sour, and a person the cuckoo soup put them for fridge when the thing go block. All right. This our person Allison all the way from Eko Akete himself don salam alaikum everybody this morning. Say happy second Sunday of the month. Pastor Ambo say this second Sunday of September will be 13. Say God where they heaven go carry all the things them where they worry us, all those things them when strong say we no go feed to them. The hand of Almighty Baba go there say na him go help us, and he go give us that jollyment we go sweet our belly. Make blessing of Baba go there. Make it surround our life in Jesus' name. We say amen to that one. And Jennifer from Ikeja, she said, don't bust out. Say, good morning, Pastor Ambu. God, way the heaven will bless you. Say, the work where you they do, he the sweetest, no be small. And she say make she take this opportunity, take wish Ijoma White Sand happy, happy birthday in advance. All right, oh, that one remind me. Mamanuku, the only daughter, when she gets, now today oh, be her birthday. I beg, make una wish my Manuku daughter happy, happy, happy birthday. All right, nothing does you, and nothing go ever does you. No touch the dial, sake of say, now, we just start the matter. Mm-hmm.

0: All right, before we begin the pick calls, our own Chizoba Pauline from Zopek, Wende Ojodubega, she said, don't bust out. Say good morning, Pastor Ambu, and all our church members, both the people way they here and the people way they there. Happy Sunday. May the mercy and the grace of God cease from us. She say, I'm also wishing GMG for life happy birthday. Because today na her birthday. In fact, make Papa God way the heaven bless her with every when they her mind and the ones where she need, where she know as Baba God. All right. Nothing does you end. Nothing go ever does you. Who day we line?
1: Good morning, sir.
0: Morning, good morning to you.
1: Asambu.
0: Number one.
1: Wait on, sir.
0: This, in fact, when I de hear on a voice like this, they give me some kind ginger, we be say they swagger my swagger.
1: Even myself, the same thing.
0: Thank you.
1: Happy to talk to you this morning.
0: Confirm.
1: Mommy bless you. A.K.A. Onyagbo.
0: Number one.
1: GMG, I hear you. Happy birthday, ma. It's well with you. God will secure all that concerns you. With long life, God will satisfy you and your family.
0: Amen.
1: My wife, don't I hear from you, Mommy Clinton? Well done. How you did?
0: We did last night now.
1: You know, say I'm not there around, so where I did network, not even myself, not there.
0: Ew.
1: I just saved this small, this is say, today I must enter church. I'm not going to miss service today.
0: Onyagbo, you know, say this time, man. It can't be like, say, people no come they constant again for church matter. Why?
1: People, they constant. People, they.
0: They
1: are carried away by the things of the world because of the hardship.
0: Mm-mm.
1: Some people are not put hand for bad things. They do what they're not supposed to do.
0: People, where they go church before now, some of them don't they put hand for bad things.
1: They put hand, though. They don't follow the rules and regulations again. They do those things when they're not supposed to do. May God just help us. God help us. Ejimotito webia.

0: 히메라오 신의 히메라. Father, I'm thanking you for today. I am thanking you for the gift of life. I am thanking you for all you have been for us. If not for you,
1: we don't know
0: what Nigeria would have become or what we have become of us. It can be only you. Papa, now you they keep us. Now you they protect us. Now you they help us. Now you they provide for us. I thank you for everything when you they do for our life. I say take all the glory, take all the honor, take all adoration. I just want to thank you because I don't know what to say. Because despite all the jagayaga, despite all the jibijibi, we are still standing in the land of the living. It can only be you. Papa, I pray that your grace will be sufficient unto us in Jesus.
1: Amen.
0: Keep on keeping us.
1: Yes.
0: Keep on protecting us. Keep on leading us, oh God. Keep on helping us. Whenever we are going astray, draw us back, oh God. Don't allow us to perish. Don't allow us to miss road. Don't allow the things of the world to take away our faith from you. That we should believe and really know that you are the way, the truth, and the life. That there is other life. Apart from this, there is another life.
1: That's so.
0: That God should help us and we not miss that life in Jesus' name.
1: Amen.
0: And the things of this world will not allow us to miss that eternal life in the mighty name of Jesus.
1: Amen.
0: God protect us.
1: Amen.
0: Provide for us.
1: Amen.
0: Provide for us, oh Amen. God. You are the God that provides for us.
1: That's
0: meet
1: so.
0: With all every one of us at the points of need
1: in
0: the mighty name of Jesus. Pull us out of every tight corner, from every situation that is not pleased of you, Papa. Take control. Take control of our life, oh God. That I will live a life that will glorify your name. That our life will glorify your name in the mighty name of Jesus.
1: Amen.
0: We pray for all the Watovia fans. Every one of us, even Chika or Chief Obika Stephen, going to say that God will lead him.
1: Amen.
0: God will grant him joy.
1: Amen.
0: Amen. Amen. In the mighty name of Jesus.
1: Amen.
0: God, thank you, Lord.
1: Take
0: all the glory. Take all the glory.
1: Amen.
0: Take all the glory for Jesus' name. I pray.
1: Amen and amen. I salute you respectfully. Thank you. Love you, my wonderful sister.

0: All right. Our people, them, where they always, always make sense. Our own correct, confirm, senior and a powerful member of this church. He said, don't bust out with his lovely wife. When I talk about senior member, una no say ambassador. Nze Ozulumba plus including his lovely wife, Webi Osodieme, say na powerful members of this confirm, correct, make we praise Baba Godé Church. When we say na Italy na in the day, they don't bust out this morning, say, na better salute than take the summer every member of this church. They say December month will bring joy, bring peace, happiness, plus including every, excuse me, plus every when we say we need to jolly the Imba Mount. And on top of that, we say bagam for them. All right, who they will line? I salute you respectfully.
1: Good morning, sir.
0: Morning good to you.
1: Madam Stelles from Bolodia, Papa.
0: Original now. Number one. Amen.
1: And they wake everybody. May Almighty God bless each one of us.
0: Amen.
1: This month we not see our head.
0: We
1: are going to see the end of this month.
0: Amen. Amen.
1: I'm going to work it. Yesterday. My last one, Emmanuel.
0: In bed day?
1: Yes.
0: Wow.
1: After giving me share,
0: David. Now, Emmanuel David.
1: Yes.
0: In fact, this in tutu name, na powerful name, we be say Emmanuel. Na name, we be say, na worldwide, both to heaven and earth, they recognize that name. David, in a name, we be say, as far as say this life day, we go to remember him. Make a name, make you work for him. And now so the matter take be. Emmanuel David, happy, happy birthday. Happy birthday to you. All right. Who day we lie, you know?
2: Morning,
0: good to you.
2: My name is Aniebit.
0: Your name now?
2: Hola. Aniebit.
0: All right.
2: First time caller.
0: Bagam there.
2: Thank God for life. Thank God for everybody. Good home and blood. Thank God for making us to see the brand new day. Thank God for life and for everything that God has done for us. May his name be blessed in Jesus' name.
0: Amen.
2: What the praise Papa God do for my language, you.
0: All right.
2: Getting Libu, boy, come, boy, to rule. I was in getting Libu. Getting Libu. A man, I was you.
0: You good say, so use your language. You. God bless you. Because I don't know how that one. I don't know how that your song for sound to say use English. Good as you use your language. I tell sing him again. Ndidi bo.
2: Boy komu boy turu. I was ingeri ni bo boy komu boy turu.
0: You put Ndibo.
2: As I come to praise God, to tell God, thank you for what you have done.
0: Na mbi Ndibo. Good thing is, I dey hear Nkita Ndibo. Nkita Ndibo. Thank you.
2: Okay,
0: man,
2: that
0: person ain't
2: there,
0: bye bye.
2: Take
0: care. Nothing does you. All right, our powerful sister, we be Mommy Miss Summer from Coca. She served on bust out this morning. Say good morning, bro, Ambu. Happy Sunday to all Wazobia fans. This week, God, where the heaven go bless all of us in a special way in Jesus' name. Amen. You say, Brambo, say, you day church, and you go want to see pastor after the service so that you go present a gift. I the like member will be say when they travel like this. Then go bring something from east. Nobody say you go come, just come back. Hey, pastor, long time. When time long, make something the day inside you, because this time, na hard time. Person where fee help may help. Oh. At least when you go east like this, if now one cup of egusi, one cup of ogbon, or if they come back, stop for Bini. This one no be say motor, no gree stop. Road no good. So the motor must stop where you go see Gary, buy one dirika. Then, when you enter church like this, just take a smile like this. You push a small thing for pastor. Pastor go take a smile. Collector can't take a smile too. Bless you as man of God. Eh? So that as you buy one liquor of Gare, when man of God bless you well. If they pass one day, because you are blessed, if he sees snail, like maybe two or three, all those medium size, if money day you mix one big one, so that when man of God will give his wife to take arrange food, he go no say those three, now for the family to share, but that big one, now no go there, because man of God, Now, strength with the take a talk like this. Are you there?
1: She will live.
0: Amen.
1: What happened to the mother can never happen.
0: Amen.
1: She will live.
0: Amen.
1: Children,
0: amen.
1: And also, I pray for Mama Nuku. Mama Nuku will live long.
0: Amen.
1: And so shall we be in Jesus'
0: name. Amen.
1: And also, I wish happy birthday to GMG.
0: Confirm.
1: And yes, sir. Others that are doing it.
0: Yes, sir.
1: God give them long life to live in Jesus' name.
0: Amen. Amen. Na network. Na network. At times, where the net no gree work like this, we go con the wonder waiting go happen. Eh? Ordinary day, na he network they be like this. Make this network no con disturb. Say during election, say then go say no. It has been like that for a very long time. I beg you, this network people, make una know what una they do. Because as Nigerian body they pepe the noun

0: when they go need the network, una say network wanting. You know, we dey give information so that nobody go talk say we no tell them. Make Nigerian people no take paper body. Come say okay, oh, as the net no dey work now. Make them go help una repair them. In a way, we be say the thing fi get as he be. Make una take una time. Anything where anybody no day ready to do for this country as per se now concern, may that person no do one more. I salute you respectfully. Thank you, my sister.
1: Good morning. How are you doing?
0: Hey! Hi!
1: How are you doing now?
0: Who you me?
1: Yeah, yes. How are you?
0: Now, wow. Now, you call. I mean, I mean, call you.
1: You let me remember my daddy this morning.
0: Hey!
1: Child. God bless you so.
0: Thank you. That name where I call you now, some people know Sabiamu. After I go come, they mention their name. No mention them this morning, oh.
1: Yeah. You tell me, say, not me be the first person where we triple sheep happy birthday this morning.
0: Oh.
1: Honestly, I don't know why sleep just to me like that. I just be weak.
0: Yeah.
1: Happy birthday to triple. Honestly, happy birthday to
0: that super powerful man of God for inside this church.
1: Well,
0: Chai.
1: Triple man. Honestly.
0: No good,
1: happy birthday to him. Happy birthday. Okay.
0: Confirm.
1: Happy birthday to if anybody will get his number. They may now begin the holler and the
0: happy so.
1: Birthday. Yes. Happy birthday again to Erika Isi. Daddy Clinton.
0: Where do you call him?
1: Erika Isi. Erika Isi.
0: You are right, oh. No, you get him well, oh.
1: No, I don't get him well.
0: Sha, no call him, Erika Eko. No call him, Erika Eko.
1: This is
0: not Erika
1: Eko,
0: now better thing. Yes, now better, true.
1: Yes, happy birthday to Daddy Clinton. Happy birthday, sir. Happy birthday.
0: Now so.
1: Happy birthday, sir. Now the family, when I respect too much. I respect that family. The kind of peace they don't see to get.
0: Chai.
1: Love with the rain for that family. I respect that family. Happy birthday, sir. Okay. I greet everybody. Kaka from Spain, how are you? I know they hear him again.
0: Chai.
1: I know they hear him again. And I know they hear Bobby from Ukraine. You not get your number. Try to call that guy.
0: In fact, Bobby. Bobby na mamanchio. Manesman.
1: God Almighty is dying and protecting him.
0: Amen.
1: What will happen to him?
0: Amen.
1: What will happen to him?
0: Amen.
1: Something happened to you.
0: Amen.
1: In the name of Jesus.
0: Amen.
1: Elijah book from Toronto.
0: Original.
1: I greet everybody. God bless everybody.
0: Now, so the matter be.
1: Time of nation is already passed.
0: In fact,
1: I greet everybody. I love you guys.
0: Blah, blah.
1: In fact, what? Yes, sir.
0: You know, say.
1: Yes, sir.
0: We go give you IVO. Because
1: okay,
0: Elijah Buna one of us, so now we be army children high school now, 1994 sets now, and we want to arrange something this November 7th where they come, but now strictly by invitation. And I Ikeja now go happen. I know say Ikeja now your area.
1: Yes, I get us for Ikeja.
0: Yes. This one is near that on our side where.
1: Okay.
0: That day, you go see our set now. Now we are all big boys.
1: BB boys, yes, exactly.
0: BB boys and girls.
1: Yes, BB ladies.
0: And you know, say, yes, ladies, my dear. That time when we did yes, school, sir. Now we they call them girls. But now, now ladies, they be now.
1: Yes, yes, sir.
0: And our people from diaspora, where they come, eh? Nachi.
1: I want to use this opportunity to greet double twins. Double twins, I greet you. I greet you, sir. Yes.
0: Confirm.
1: God bless you. I greet everybody.
0: Thank
1: God bless
0: you.
1: Everybody. I greet Manuku. I greet everybody. God bless you.
0: Thank you, sir. Bleh, bleh.
1: I do it. Yes, sir.
0: Bagam for you. Bagam.
1: Thank you.
0: This money on is sweet me well, well. You know why?
1: Thank you. Yes, sir.
0: That is why. Thank you. Talk to the person when no degree make I rest. They no call in name. Talk. Who dead ya ho chare? Ah, who be that? Bleh, bleh. Come up, dear. I say no call person name me. They sweet me. One call the person. Who dey there, oh Jare? Hello.
2: Yes, good morning.
0: Morning, good to you, my own brother. How are you day?
2: Well, so still on sick bed.
0: Man of God.
2: Thank you. Yeah.
0: My you still there, sick bed?
2: Sorry?
0: You still there, sick bed?
2: Yes, and all the spinal cord surgery has not been carried out because of no fund.
0: Oh, God. Since that time?
2: 2.5 million. Nothing has come in except... Except 60,000 that has been raised so far.
0: Aye. God will bless those people them away raise 60,000.
2: So that's the situation.
0: My brother, I see why aye. This our work at times, Now only God they help us. If not, person like you will be senior man for media.
2: Exactly. Daily Times Lagos Weekend was one of the writer of Wake Bout in Lagos Weekend of Daily Times publication. Then headline and a lot of that Evening Times. But Nigeria is happening to me now.
0: Hi.
2: I don't know.
0: Now may God help us, oh. Oga, you see the can't walk away with they do.
2: Yeah. Huh? That is it.
0: At times, if no be fear of God, I go they say, make person no go join waiting, he no like, oh, because of how condition of things they be. I remember those days. If person tell you, say, 2.5 million fee be your problem. We go make you day hospital rich now. You no go agree, oh.
2: Honestly. Yes. Yes. The fact Daily Times, nothing to get there as a pension. Nothing. Everything has scattered.
0: Hi.
2: So, I just hope people, fellow Nigerians and diaspora and at home could assist me. I will so much appreciate.
0: All right. Waiting be your account number, beg. Waiting be your account number. Call them. Sharp.
2: 42.
0: Mm-hmm.
2: 52.
0: Mm-hmm.
2: 01.
0: Mm.
2: 91.
0: Mm.
2: 01.
0: Which let bank? Which bank be that?
2: Eco Bank.
0: Oh yeah, call him again. Call him again.
2: 42.
0: 42.
2: 52.
0: 42. Wait, 42. Oh. 5
2: yes.
0: 2.
2: Yes. 01 01 91 91 01 01 01 01 01 01 01 01 01 01 01 01 01 01 01 01 01 01 01 01 01 01 01 01 01 01 01 01 01 01 01 01 01 01 01 01 01 01 01 01 01 01 01 01 01 01 01 01 01 01 01 01 01 01 01 01 01 01 01 01 01 01 01 01 01 01 01 01 01 01 01 01 01 01 01 01 01 01 01 01 01 01 01 01 01 01 01 01 01 01 01 01 01 01 01 01 01 01 01 01 01 01 01 01 01 01 01 01 01 01 01 01 01 01 01 01 01 01 01 01 01 01 01 01 01 01 01 01 01 01 01 01 01 01 01 01 01 01 01 01 01 01 01 01 01 01 01 01 01 01 01 01 01 01 01 01 01 01 01 01 01 01 01 01 01 01 01 01 01 01 01 01 01 01 01 01 01 01 01 01 01 01 01 01 01 01
0: people no do mistake. Oh.
2: Kerry. Yes, Kerry. K-E-R-R-Y. Kerry.
0: Kerry.
2: Osunde.
0: Osunde.
2: Osunde. O-S-U-N-D-E.
0: All right. Kerry. Sorry, my brother. Sorry, my brother.
2: Thank you very much.
0: All right.
2: I appreciate lots of your management and
0: God bless you. God bless you. God bless you.
2: Thank you.
0: All right. Sorry, my brother. Sorry. This one, he pain me. Una de see? Police where they service. Make them the lane from police where don't retire. This person where you dey hear in voice like this, una dey hear. Person where be say, nah, they supposed to dey worship this person for the kind work wey he don't do for this country. Now, person when go dey sick bed for this long time. Yeah, for the company where he work before, be like saying don't cry, go meet them. Those people too now they cry, say hardship. Some people when be police waste the service. Make una de learn from police where don't retire. If you like, carry tear gas de waka. One day you say go retire now. You go carry mat. Those people where you see where they carry mat before then they carry tear gas, so make we use our brain before some kind of regressional truvenism go de daluquate some kind jugodies of innuendum in a caracatus elpation. Who de dia o jare?
1: Name de dia o jare.
0: Original. Morning.
1: Morning,
0: good to you.
1: Yes, so I greet you this morning.
0: Confirm.
1: And I pray, may Baba God, they keep every one of us.
0: Amen.
1: I thank God for gift of life.
0: Today
1: is my day. Yes, now today they bomb you. I thank God for it. Yes.
0: GMG.
1: I give God the glory.
0: Yourself, you get to birthday.
1: I get birthday. I don't even know self. Now today I know say I get birthday.
0: Happy birthday to you.
1: Thank you, sir. Thank you.
0: Happy birthday to you.
1: I appreciate you, sir.
0: Happy birthday. Happy birthday. Happy birthday to you. GMG, this one, he pain me.
1: I appreciate you.
0: He remember that time where things today as it's supposed to be.
1: You know, say 5 years ago, you were there. When I did my 50th birthday, expensive. Everybody.
0: Yes.
1: Now, the next one we go do one for my place. Gagangan.
0: Nah, so
1: don't
0: nah.
1: worry.
0: It's okay.
1: That's how it go be.
0: Amen.
1: God go set. And happy birthday to Triple Chief. Happy birthday to Swagricious Grandma. Happy birthday to Cheche. Happy birthday to Daddy Clinton. Now all of us be separated by my brother. Happy birthday to him.
0: Amen.
1: Happy birthday to Pastor Best. Happy birthday to there are plenty of, and hope they remember, go they can't have one bed. I want to use this medium. Greet my brother, my dear brother Ephraim.
0: Original.
1: Brother, I love you. know that my family loves me for taking care of me, my family, that my brother,
0: Oh.
1: Even they said that anything can play.
0: One in a million.
1: So thank you so much for celebrating me. I pray the Almighty God will continue to bless you.
0: Amen.
1: And I also pray for your children, you will eat the fruit of your labor.
0: Amen. Amen.
1: And I stand for Obi Kassim. This man came to Nigeria. He called me personally and greeted me, celebrated me. Obi Kassim, Chief, I celebrate you. God bless you.
0: Confirm.
1: Thank you for your support. God bless you.
0: I
1: see Pastor Abel, no best. Many people give me things when I go control. I see they try to remember Njideka. Chizoba Pauline, a lot of them, like Mother Menno, plenty of way.
0: Chai.
1: I remember how God continued to bless them.
0: Amen.
1: And creative conviction. In why purposely give our things, come give me.
0: Chai.
1: For my shop.
0: Ew.
1: I say God will bless all love now. In fact, the love that they show me for Wazobia, God will show now double in the mighty name of Jesus.
0: Amen.
1: And as many ways pray their birthday this month of September, the Almighty God will open doors of blessing,
0: favor,
1: goodness, and upon all of you in the mighty name of Jesus.
0: Amen.
1: I love you all. I bless you all in the mighty name of Jesus.
0: Amen.
1: Papa Abu, God bless you.
0: Thank
1: your good
0: you.
1: Work.
0: Thank
1: people
0: you.
1: Say that day when I see you, I tell you, say, I go do something.
0: I believe
1: send
0: you.
1: Some, I go send small to you, go give people card.
0: Bagam.
1: This my birthday.
0: Nothing
1: God
0: does you. Nothing
1: thank
0: does
1: you.
0: You
1: so much. Thank you. Thank
0: all right.
1: You. Thank you.
0: All right. Yes, all right. Thank you. All right. So our correct confirmed people, I say make I begin to thank our people because then don't they show proof of the support. Where them the summer they support this our brother will be carry on Sunday. God go bless you, my dear. Chigozie, thank you. Chigozie, thank you. Chineke gozie, because now who they give person, now Baba God, where they heaven they give. And at the same time, I say make those of una when we say anytime we any of our member them cry, una go pity them. Make Papa God take better things when go sweet una body take summer una. Nigeria before. When we say we did do celebration like this, everywhere goes too. Na him people they take eno bena and take the celebrate. Even I hear say some people don't they cut cost. Say they know they use cake, they do birthday again. No. Say now buns and fry akara. And say waiting man, hand rich, now him man, we take the celebrate. And wow. I don't know how people, where they do cake now, go take the survival. This one, where Nigeria don't say, maybe they use buns, they do happy birthday, cut them on, now cake, as it resemble cake, so cut them. It's well. All right. Our better people, them, when you check time, you self go see, say, now time where we take the praise Baba God and we day. And it remain 14, as I talk, it jump enter 13 minutes. Make six knock where. No forget, say na December. Now we the approach so. Where we say we don't start with this September. Our prayers now make Papa God way the heaven. Make him do December for all of us. So that make a person celebrate this December well. Because the way people take, I don't know whether some people wait things better for. They follow people because they then they hear say things hard, they shout, say things hard, things hard, things hard. And that now the reason when we say my pastor friend, where Papa God, where the heaven go bless for me, where well, I no go forget him all. Because after service, this man of God, they make sure say, item 7 will be choppings a day for people. I can't ask him, man of God, how do you manage to do all these things? He said, Brambo, say, do you know what people suffer to praise God? Say, one day in the church, service, they go on. But the Spirit of God tell us, say, drive from this church where they only garden estate for Gombo. Drive. Go turn for Ajah Bridge. And they say anytime where Spirit of God tell us something, saying they make sure, say he no wait. Where he don't confirm. He say, Brambo, you know, say, people where they come church, say some people they from Ajah and other far places, they trek, take leg, they trek. Whoa. Say, you know, say if you reach Ogombo, say you go still enter inside that olive garden, wasting fast more. Say people they trick. Say that day, waiting in see. Say tears come out for your eye. In the sea members. Say from Ajah under bridge where they reach as if they go that down of that head bridge. Say anybody when you enter moto di anatriku. Say in thank God say now he lost when get bucket for back na he carry. And so he begin the match break. Those who fee enter inside, those who fee enter back, say Brambo. Say when he reached Brahma, Desoya, say he had to call all those Korope. Like Terry. Tell them. Soya, Mekuna they shout the glass church. Say anybody where they go, make una carry and free. Say after that day, now in the make sure. Say after church, people see food chop. And our prayers, we say all these things where they go on, no go discourage people them. When take God put first. Because as it stands, it be like say many people don't put hand for some combating them. Where then they discourage people when they follow Christ. So that them go follow them, they live in bondage where then they live. You know, say some people, we don't put a hand for some things, we pass them. Some of them no go come out. Come they tell people, say, hey,

0: no take waiting they take the killing ear. Take and clean eyes. Oh, this year, you hear waiting this sister talk. He say when she noticed that this thing was intentional. Now she made that drastic decision in order, okay, that na the decision you need. That na the decision where me I need the, okay, now. You see? But some of us don't understand how life works. When level drop you down, my dear, drop yourself for ground. They know they stand up, they carry waiting for ground. You have to bend down. Some of us refuse to bend. But for church today, when they come, they sing, bend low, bend low, bend low, bend low. Now you go first begin the dance. Bend low, bend low, and see what my Lord can do. You need to bend low. You need to bend low. When life begin to show you a cramragration, so that you will see what the Lord will do. Shebi then collect waiting. Be say. And waiting they give you joy. Throw away for grand. And you there, they say, pick it up. Are you okay? Pick it up. You don't need to tell them to pick it up. You been low. If them put them for gutter, put leg for the potopoto, water the way you go take wash them. Now the end, now ain't justify the means. The end of it. I beg make I pick a call. Thank you. Some of us, when you see Satan, they pursue you. You no go run. You go dead there, they shout
1: about. Hey, Charlie Casey, don't hit my car. My guy, my team.
0: Original, number one.
1: My love, my sweetheart.
0: Aye. Bleh. Now God, yeah. Now just carry you, give me all.
1: I don't hear you have
0: a brother
1: time.
0: That, me? No, no, nah, just they come. Oh, I just never tell where I come. Oh.
1: Yes, yeah,
0: she
1: dey cry and say,
0: oh, you
1: not know.
0: You hear that one? Hey!
1: And she say, oh, you not
0: know. No! Oh, you not greeting for Ibo. Oh, you not know. Happy Sunday. Happy Sunday. Now be oi, oi, now happy. Sunday now tomorrow.
1: Good morning, Auntie Cynthia. How are you doing?
0: Correct.
1: Yeah. Mm-hmm. Solid AC. This is your talk. We have you. We have you every
0: way. All right.
1: Your talk is you every way. Christmas, so for me, I don't even know what I'm
0: going to
1: talk.
0: No, I don't finish everything now.
1: I beg no guess. Happy birthday to Triple Chief again.
0: Yes,
1: I think they will go now and help the witch and happy.
0: And I done my phone where they give problem because okay. If the speaker no balance. But God no waiting in they do.
1: Yes. Mm.
0: Now a man now.
1: Now correct man.
0: Triple.
1: Correct man will make,
0: Triple chief. We know they take triple chief they play now.

0: Attends. And solid fear. This matter where they talk so the place where he touched me now that bros where he said the Gaga Fasta sponsor, then Yoga can't collect the money and now Yoga tell and say make it save the money. Now he opened the account for her. So then Yoga now set up his set up, make you know where guy go to carry money. And because the 30 to say my money don't grow, my money don't grow. I don't say the people will they lost and they go the rest for them. Solid there. You get within a length that man. Solid, if anything good for you, not the third person, no. Not the third person. I did tell you. You go to say they thank you. By the time they don't gather crazy up to your waist, then go gang against you. Then go they hit you. Then go they hit you. I did tell you. If something good for you, not a person, no. Not a person.
1: And the problem, no be who, no be who you think. I say,
0: yes, you go to say they like you now,
1: my dear.
0: You go to say they like you. Yeah, tell my dear. Solid. I just want text message now. It's not when my husband come say you will marry me. First thing, I tell him, I say, you, I don't bore no. If I born again, you understand? It's not when I born, no. It's not when my neck, they see it's Santa. Santa. That's how my daddy don't see me. See as it be. I born, I conscious. He said, no, grief. Say, I'm born then. I say, now me born then.
1: Chai.
0: That's a small like this. I say, leave that one.
1: And you can't find where.
0: Now, God bless you. Now.
1: Me, I know now. Now, I make somebody want begin to drag you with me. That person,
0: The person when I know expect, they come tell us, they come ask my, they come come our place. They come say, they say, she don't born, no. My husband, mother come tell, they say, because she don't born, I make I even like her.
1: Say now, tested and trusted.
0: Tell you, the thing even surprised me. As my husband mother, they tell me, the thing even shocked me, sir. The thing surprised me. I don't even expect say they will do that kind of thing. They call the same message to my phone. Say, they call the same message to my phone. Say, blessing. Where you they travel all over the world. They do live here with girls. They connect me now. They call they do like that. Only show my husband message. I don't know the people they send this message. Now my husband said, from now, don't change this, my line. Now maybe we can go to use phone together.
1: All right.
0: Again. Oh, I don't even know. I still, I forward some message to you one second time now. That's how I
1: remember. Yes, I remember.
0: Now. I don't know. Did they when I do this be a little with the Oyibo people, where then they say, me, I connect them. Just to scatter my own. And the man, the love song. The man just like me. I see they do me like Omomo. They do me like Shasha.
1: Yes, now. Nah.
0: They pamper me.
1: As
0: no, so they perform me. I feel they perform me like no. So he cut me from no. So as no, so they pamper me. No, so I love you. I love you forever.
1: Come at the Ajali. Can some better person, Jerry? Who there we line?
2: Hello, Ogasoli.
1: Better person, how you there, Jerry? My name, Jerry.
2: If rain, Ogasoli, if rain they fall, you're supposed to be liquid.
1: Hey, John, they break person heart this morning.
2: As from January now, now I'm going to call you Oga Solid. From now on, Oga Liquid AC. Liquid
1: AC. I salute you.
2: Ubika TV, Ogozie, yes. Journey for you to join me.
1: That's so.
2: That man will live long and very active.
1: Yes, so.
2: That's what I pray for him in Jesus' name.
1: Amen.
2: And all Wazubia fans. Everybody will get active old age.
1: Amen.
2: Not old age with sickness. Every day, everybody from the gate man receptionist to all the staff in Wazobia.
1: Amen.
2: Solidity.
1: Number one.
2: Keep you. The way we God will take keep you.
1: Amen.
2: Hey, the way we this God, even say for you do 100 years, solid day. You did that, please, the entertain us.
1: Nothing does you.
2: Oh, God. It is when I'm after, I should be not to sit down to talk.
1: Oh, whoa. You go see if you see me now, now, if they tell you, say, I don't reach 90-something years, you no go believe, oh. As I tell
2: talk.
1: 100 years, that one, and next year now. Where did they talk? Do I talk about 300 or 400? My manager.
2: Okay, solid. The girl one day like this, I could say, hey, solid is your wife, not too plenty. I'd like to make her fight divorce. Hey. But one spirit called it, they say, no, continue to the marriage solid.
1: Oh, whoa. No, my
2: blessing, no.
1: Blessing, come.
2: No, my blessing, no.
1: And
2: no,
1: me?
2: My, no, no. No, no, I don't listen CNN.
1: I say, God, I don't know my daddy.
2: No, no, get like three wives for Ikurudu. Two for Ketu.
1: And local, local, for, local places they go marry. Very good.
2: And,
1: may bless you, no follow local place, so.
2: And Obika Steve, you know, goes in. I don't know whether I carry.
1: Leave that daddy.
2: Fola Shadi. I don't know whether I carry follow.
1: May not, hey. May no try amo.
2: Make no try.
1: Fola Shadekwa. May no try. Thank you, my dear.
2: May no carry alaga follow body.
1: Alaga. May carry alaga. May carry alaga.
2: May carry.
1: May carry alaga.
2: Okay, so let's get back to the topic here. So yes. This in the '90s when I did worry. You get one guy with the
1: 90s.
2: This guy. Yes, in the 90s, early 90s.
1: That I go young, where now?
2: Yes, at the spark now.
1: Hey!
2: So, that, even up to now, I see the spark.
1: Now, wow.
2: So, that time.
1: Let me say, be Tokumbo plug. And they last like that. Tokumbo plug. And
2: so GK. This guy, they work for Shell. On a Sunday. This guy, not saying no, they see money, all your family, say, the uncles, all of them are Shell, that they work. That's why I said, get connection, they work for Shell. You know what this boy called they do? You call they go up and down, they collect money, they deceive people, say, I go do a visa for you, go travel out of the country. Who they call? Even collect my own self. Later, everybody call get to know, say, the boy in a 4-1, everybody call the complete, so, you know, the money this boy, they make, they get for Shell, they make. A young boy like this, of this. Early taxes like this, they behave like this. So one day, now for yesterday, he travel go Lagos. He go Lagos, so as they come back from Lagos, as they call it Shukada. Only one I did the motor, nobody touch her, nothing, nothing. They say, I told the motor, customer, so they say, I told the boy called die. After they talk to him, now that boy don't die since, let's say, early 80s, now he don't die since.
1: I see.
2: Now, when you call that, now, waiting everybody call the talk now, they call the say, you know, say all those evil when you do now, waiting with the stigma, what they'll just be to death. Say, you understand? So, you know, good make person they do bad.
1: My dear, God will bless you. Shall we still the spark, Abby?
2: Yes.
1: Still the spark.
2: That's why I'll be one of your numbers. Now, number 62, I did now, folks.
1: No, I don't come up blessing from number 42. Now, yeah, put for that number 42. Now, Cynthia,
2: okay,
1: be
2: number 42.
1: 42, now. You even get luck. Now, today, when they provoke me, come on, they are trying.
2: No, sir.
1: It's okay. All right, thank you so much. God bless you. Seriously, we don't have much time, and we are still having too many calls. But let's see what we can do with the little time we have. Hello, who is there?
3: Bamboo. If you not give me a car today, I will die with you. Very brutal man. This is yesterday until now.
1: Brutal.
3: If I get one something, I'm like, don't come back.
1: It's okay. And if you are Ikorodu people, or make una know they threaten me with a knocking something, I say, go to say na joko. We no go no say una minam. We dey fear people where they live for that in Tamaga. All those una area. We are saying.
3: Can you not find my phone now, Abby? Anybody where they find me from my WhatsApp, will not work again. Phone, that's fine, yo.
1: Now people where they laugh, people where they laugh me when my phone spoiling, huh?
3: As I know, yes. It's okay, my phone don't knock. Now they rode you like the humble. This was the way they send me now, this man here. Then I go wipe everything where they say, I want flat, I'm not. Everything don't go be that too.
1: All right, mommy, my God bless you. Thank you.
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1: All right, you dey hear me? Hey, God, where they have go bless all of us. I want to correct confirm people learn like this. We will take match break so that we go chuck mouth for that one way we they call it don't happen. Now, wow, because this one it happened and it pain me. And they look for the video, I for just samaram make you safe, make you hear from the person. And they look for the video, the thing don't go viral. Well. And the thing waited there because of time, make I sharply tell you. This lady, now she come out, oh, allegedly. Whether na true, abi no be true, we go share, take and learn. But the way she take talk am, many people say that one, if it be true. She talk say, when they small, say their papa, they very rich. Money no be the problem of their family. As in the papa and the mama, them be don konyo. But their papa no they like to help the family. No matter how close you dey, if you like, make you be older brother, older sister, younger one, oh, the same mama, the same papa, he say, now those people, now the man hate pass. So, the thing come, they pain her. She come, they ask the mama, why papa they do like this? She be this person, papa brother. She be this person, na papa sister. How papa go get this kind of money? Your own blood brother sister go dey shout for road. Okpa di oko. Go no okpa o. Ha. And their brother na ide. Na indi. The mama carry and go one corner say, shh. Any day we hear that one for your mouth again that day. Say, you don't know, say, any money where they give to that family, whether their brother or even their mama or anybody, say then go take and go juju. Go take and do the them where be get money, then go come poor well. Abi, you like make your father poor, the pikin say, no, God forbid, oh. Ah, mama, nana, I know. Make we no give them more so that we no go poor. Na so, this young, small children can't take that idea, take the grow. I say this year, God go do am openly. Oh. God go do am openly. those people then will be saying that them be the problem will make you the gay problem. God will give them problem when go strong past them. Now, she said he get one of her papa's sister, Pekin, where they go school, the same university where she enter, but that one done day before, like year two, or that kind year three. When we say things come hard, so the papa of that him papa sister don't suffer. You know, some men where you they see today, waiting they worry them where doctors they give some kind name. You know, you get some sickness where doctors never see for their life. So if they do tests, at times they check. They say, this person, where they die, say nothing they do them. Now check, they not check the person where well. Many people where you see today, we get very serious problem. Many of them now money, now financial problem. A machine no fit dictator. You go to see man, they die. Then go say, they don't carry and go this hospital. They don't carry and go this hospital. The man know well. Say na spiritual, nothing like spiritual. Where they worry them home. Now money, if it is saying a lie, give me 100 million. Make I go wake half of people where they general hospital. With 100 million, if I no wake half of people where, without treatment. Because money is a powerful antidote. Money contains anti-malaria. Anti and oncobiotic, powerful medicine. So it be like saying a money area, acute money area. Now he could tell the man can't die. Things can't hard well. That's the reason that they tell all men where they suffer. When no say, na writing now then they do. Make una no die. Instead, make una die, make una go by die. Die una hair, look younger. At times, when me, I don't see, say, the thing don't hook. When we say, Satan go, the thing say, na die I day, I go, na me, they cheat Satan. I go, say, the same, say, I go die. Before you talk, I don't go by die. Die my hair. Now, angel, where he send, make you come check whether I don't die. Now, I go tell her, say, solid, you don't die now. Now Satan they get problem with the angel. Say, how many times this solid they die? Now there they can't explain to us. Say now my head now they die. Oh, see they teach say I go die. Yeah, I go dye my hair in front of you. Go you go hold mirror for me, self. He they learn. Now they say the man can't die. Oh, things come hard, just like what happened to that our sister. That rich man, Sister Pekin, instead make she stop school. That not the thing when me they tell Nigerians, they tell myself, they tell you. You have to become a educative in anything trouble. Huh? Let him say go die. Go die your head, Jerry. Come out of there. Now the lady come begin to enter hostel by hostel. They beg in fellow student. I beg you. If to say I get money for they say something. But make una help me. Make I no stop this school. I go they clean in a toilet, they wash in a bedroom, they wash in a cloth. Make una they send me small message. Make her for the see small thing, they chop. This na big man relation. Direct sister. Now, that small girl, where they tell, say if they give you money now, where you give those people, the family go poor. Come be person where get good mind. Shame come they catch her. Anybody where you they deal with in this life that doesn't have shame, run away from that person. Anybody will not get shame. Shameless person are brutal. So shame come they catch me. See my papa, sister Pekin. Hey. And she no fit give her money so that they no go poor. You dey see some problems where you dey face. That person dey face you for that thing where you dey suffer. Including waiting me and you dey suffer in our businesses, in our marriage. No. See, he go shock you, say that woman where they regret to say you marry. Now person maker, they do that strong head. Oh. That man where you self, they see like saying a useless man. If he be say, the way he take love you, no understand that. But now person support his mind. Now I make you your marriage be like say now manage. Just like some of una where they work for office, you now hear waiting that boy talk or that our guy talk. Some people are devil incarnation. You they work for another company. They call you. You they collect money for this salary, this company. They collect for the other company. They destroy people's destiny. Some of una where they suffer for na office. No be management they suffer now. In fact, management it is say una they enjoy over. Now some people will be staff where no one make it better for you. But this year, anybody where no one make it better for you, God go expose them. No be God. And they tell you something now. Where can I listen to Kandano? That girl go de cry. Say, see, shame go they catch her. Because people know the man, say the man, a rich man. And they know, say, that lady, say, na the mama, senior, the guy, we get the money. But you know they help them. But all that people from outside. Now men who call them, they call them. Oh, that is. Opato Zuora. Oputo Bie. Igrigogada. Nya. Onye Roka Ofunanya. Che. Ome Prundiona Araho. But I go. Ne Bunde Beha. We de come.
7: 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Make you no touch. Make we sharply enter market with a comba. Make you no touch.
8: 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He remains faithful. He is not a God who makes promises. He is the covenant-keeping God. 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Come, expecting him. He has never broken a promise.
9: Welcome back to your number one Chukmouth station. Oh, yeah.

All right. Now, in the lady say, well, what waiting make I do? She nan Congo check one friend where they close to that lady. Beg the lady, say, I beg. You fee help me. They give this my sister. Anything where I go give you. No tell and say na me. Just tell and say na you they give them. Say, I don't like the way this our sister they suffer. Why? Because that lady, that small girl, they fear because of waiting in mama tell her. Say if they give them anything, say they go take and go do juju, then go come poor. The small girl no one's test to suffer. You see all the people then we be say they use their evil those church or chop bad mouth to block you. God go unblock you. And show them waiting be blockage. I like God, who God go allow you make it they jump up, they jump down, they jump up. Because when you jump up, you go call land for spring bed. He go throw you up more. When God go come out that spring bed, the way they spring you up, way they go ha ha. The camp of the stone where you go land your head. Many people don't land. Many people, they suffer today now, and they know why. Then they suffer now. As they talk like this, some people today will be say they don't even they collect. But those people, if I say make them call now, say I beg. Oga, you fit tell us, say, if he be say you they suffer today and people no one help you. Why? Because the time where you supposed to help them, you dey play God on top of their head. Now God don't bless them. They can't tell you, say, anything we good for Uganda, he good for the goose now. Make yourself chop Satan bitter leaf small. Make you know, say, the thing no dey sweet. And many people, God, they tell you, repent, who? You think say you strong head. Never see where God want humble person. Ah, who are you? You reach all those big people for Bible. Eh? Tell even only their name, no, they fear you. They hear where person they answer Obadiah, Deuteronomy, Isaiah. You know they fear the name. Habakkuk. Galatia. All those kind of names, they don't know they fear you. I beg, come out to the ajali. They said the sister come the help. They give that. What did she do? The papa get money too much. Now, she go con the double the money which she want collect from the papa. The papa said, we don't know anything. Papa know how much wedding they pay. Even if then they pay how much then. Papa go pay. So, if she collect like triple of waiting she's supposed to collect, she go give double to that person. When we say he go give to that her sister where they suffer. And you know, say those people where they suffer, where that's not the reason I say any time where I want marry person where they where don't suffer, where get sense. Don't be the one where go call the press phone. They laugh when person supposed to arrange life. Person we know say this life where we dey say we get stage. Don't be every time we dey get time. Some people where they hear me now, many things don't pass them. There are things they cannot do at the age where they dey now.
You know, say when that sister collect, he go come give the person we collect for her. Because that is sister tell her, say, that your small sister. But she say, make I not let you know. You self, you know, say I be student like you now. We are want to see this kind of money they give you. All those who food them, those provision where they did their house, they expire. That lady, that small girl will go pack them. They know they look for where they go eat now. Many then they throw them. Many they expire. Just like some people where they hear me now. Many things where they're supposed to dash people, take make people they happy. They leave them for their house, the thing their house they spoil now. And they not go use them again. Just like the kind of money where you deceive once in a while. See, say, this is Nigeria money, the thing spoil. If you look at the street of where they go park the money, you go see, say, many people for appreciate them small, small. To cut the matter short, oh, as that sister called it, because this thing day, she know they take load, they do this. They just pack and pack and pack and call driver. Hey, driver, nonso, come carry, oh. Driver, nonso, come carry and put for moto and drive me to school. Now, that sister will be the hustle they suffer before, will be the go wash cloth. There are people that God has designed to be your helper. But some people, when be the agent of the devil, don't destroy those people's mind. Instead, make it enjoy, you can't suffer. Take this Nigeria for example. Waiting supposed to concern one person where in Nigeria with the poverty. 72 trillion. 98 trillion. $2 billion. Big, big money. Where if then they share himself, everybody go there, okay. Instead, make people where they enjoy. Because of some selfishness. To cut and short, they say as time they go, you know, say some people don't know, say now old, now we the old like this. God, just they look us. With the pack waiting, we no go chop. You the dry meat way young. They wait to make you old. Which you know, which teeth? Look some old people way near you. You wasting young. That's where you are going to. If they laugh, you see, say their teeth no complete. Your own will go even worse if you grow more old. Those of now where they beg for long life. When you get a long life. I'm the one that ever chose. When you get a long life, you go not say. Times and condition they long life. Because you go come they get extra meat for jaw. That time you don't they get a tooth ache. And they don't forget to say rheumatism they. Waist pain, joint pain. Some kind of dislocation. Some kind of sickness them, whether they call astrostration, inomia,
You know, say, you get some kind of sickness where if you hear the name, only the name your family go say, Abemen and liver men die, don't they? And it go just be small sickness. But because of your age, your immune system cannot boost to take wage war against her. Yeah, me, even me, where they talk so. If he see me, though, I don't hold to finish. I know they talk and make it sweet. All of us, they hold, they go. Time go reach. All those things, even those here, gold necklace, bangle, all those here foreign shoes, sapido, if you like, buy sakrutu, sakaseko, sagaveni, time they come, where you no go see leg wear them. You know, say God just they laugh us because we don't know what we are doing. Waiting it is saying that because of our Bible talk, say that's a way that seemed right to a man. But the end thereof na destruction. The other things then go destroy them. Those cloth don't go fit you where again. All those your boxers, because your waist go down worn. Waist you use go rough. Most of the things the way they take they enjoy life today, if you don't take time, then go enjoy your life later now. You see those teeth where they chop turkey with the chicken. You get it out where they go tell you, say, Nana, wow, I don't tire to hang here. If now you be teeth, you go hang for how many years? They take you, they chop even the thing where you no want. At times you go hear pyam, you go do, you know, no say, see, well, you get the way you go take the old, you go no say, every part where they your body no be you get them. All of them go begin, they give way. Your hand, they go begin the malfunction. Your leg will begin the malfunction. All those bones where you get to before, you go just there once now, you go shout, aye, waiting, Papa. They say as time come, they go, that man will be billionaire. Come start to the sick. And the sickness, na big man sickness. Say, no be waiting this hospital talk. No be another hospital they talk. You feel go this hospital. Then go look and finish. Tell you, say, waiting they worry you na papa, na dichotomy. Check where dichotomy the worry person. You know, say that person Tommy go there on fire. Dichotomy. If you go another hospital, they tell you where did they worry this person? Is acracutrically aradagus. Acracritically aradagus. Now make you know say waiting the acracritically. Let me say the thing they critic now. Aradagu, you know say far from anywhere where they for Lagos. Acracritus aradagus. Where you want to see money to take treat them? They say they spend money, sell plenty properties.
This thing a life story. So tell the man, use the man, they beg the family, say, make una live and make him die, go. They say, Baba, no, come on, daddy. No, don't say like that. What are we family for? That one, we can't happen to Rana, let out. Then run all the things where them feet do to save this man's life. It just be like, say, God tell us, say, I go punish you. All the property plus, including the one where they get for city, they sell them. Check when landlord of about 9 to 10 houses sell them to save himself. Last, the money go. And because of the sufferness where they don't go through, the wife too come begin to sick after where the husband died. And that time, because now the woman was supposed to balance the family, now she they support the husband. Women, hear me. Come out to batting for your body, oh, so that if the man insists, make the thing happen to them alone. Tell your husband what him be the truth. Oga, allow your wife to help people where she want help. Some of una will be men una own day una body. Now, as the husband die, now that time, Satan come to punish the woman. You know what him be say? He is sick when there is no money. The sickness aggravated her dichotomy in Akrakrutis Kali Aragadus. Now she they tell the children, make the liver, make she buy. Children say, before Kwan, we go, I give bone wine, we no go kill ourselves now. Mama, just they wait to any time we're dead to come, but no use your hand to do yourself so that you go heaven. We they come home.

You know, say some people there will be say their sickness na naturally sickness where they don't reach you when to sick. But some people where they sick today, some of them no be drugs be their problem. Their problem are to just beg for forgiveness. Because, like I tell you now, some people where they do bad, the way suffer before them buy, the way they go take strangle some people this year, you go the year say the person slump. All those people where they slump, now people where they don't do bad, who now they can't strangle them. So anything way, as I did like this, may God no agree. Because my head no go agree. If person do me bad, the way we say I die, ha! Jesus Christ. So I go there very spiritual, stubborn. Way we say, I know, I, person go no say na me do am. Because then go say, this one go resemble waiting solid go do. I go there brutal. I go bad. They said the lady called the talk, make the children, if they go, they talk, waiting the husband, they talk that time. The children say, mama, because that time where the thing they happen like that, they don't even know when they sell the one way they. They say some people go just pay half, collect the document. Some people no pay. Most of the properties. And when he don't say property, where he say the document, he don't take the person's hand, and he no get money to do the case. Person go there your house where you suffer abuse. They fry plantain. And you where get house, where go do case. You go to swallow spit. Maybe you don't vest, make you go there. Do maybe that today and today. If you go there, then give you like a small slice plantain. Put to egg. Your mind go calm down because oh they go around plantain and I don't take away chop plantain where they put egg. How? Abi you go chop person plantain where they fry, chop egg, finish, one begin they holla the person. You drink go goroni. So mama can they talk, waiting papa they talk, that time where they talk, say don't worry, we want you first. Say I beg, man, I no go sell another product. The daughter say which property you want for this? Property. The only property where the man and that popo where the other property they talk, we never even ripe. Because they say the thing and this one are checking money. Imagine Umeror one. Hop to be bring ben sube. I walk rohogodo. Ge. Person where be say before you come out like this, people don't carry umbrella for sun or no be saying the fool. And they serve the man like God. And the man can't die poor. They don't say sell him moto. Now korokwe na ang they take carry. Carrying dead body. Person where be say that they taste saline they follow before with a big jeep. They say that they put her like person where they lap. They explain to the person where get kuruk, we say I beg, you know the condition now in Biko. And you know those fine guests where the man born. Their body goes still fine. Cause they don't take away then they enjoy. Get hair for neck. Fine where. So then if you just go meet one korokwe way down drink a wakpa. He go there, I look fine girls. They say, I beg go maybe help them carry the papa. The man maybe say no, say then don't the person don't die. Now drag the man, put him in between. The other one put a hand. Korokwe move.
Now mirror her before. We know they marrying people. We get the sense say they give a person money, go do this. You they stay for back corner, your family they stay for one corner. One corner of the house. To cut and shut, oh. When the woman don't lose hope because they say that 80 million, small money. Now, the girl says she did, according by the story. If you don't see the video, you go know as the thing be. Say she no know. Say she just hold her phone. Now the phone will shake greedy like this. And you know, say that and a big man children now. We get all those Apple phone, big Samsung. But a papa problem, don't make them exchange them with the Nokia Touch. She said the phone will vibrate like this. If to send all those big Android, if I don't break now. She carry him, try to touch her, and she said the phone off. She said, phone where I just go collect from where I charge him, because that time the family don't they stranded. No more generator to take a charge phone. Now, bulky place, now they go charge their phone, pay 200. Where you know, say, no be every time the phone they charge. She said, whether this phone where bulky charge, no charge and where. Phone where I just do an eye off. Now I try to on them again. Call on them. See the see three bar. See, why you go off now? As the thing take me, where still they check the cess, the test. Now in the bank, this thing come pop up. She say, waiting the pop for bank. Where I no do transaction. I get money there. My money will remain at 1,200. Where bank no even give me. Now she can't open the phone. She can't see 3000000 complaint. As person where go school, now she couldn't look up. It can't be 30 million. She still say it's a lie, it's a lie, it's a lie. Now ain't that her sister? Where she been the give person things, make them give. None can call her. Say my sister.

0: Say, you know, I knew you were, you know, say that and I, when it better for you, eh? Your English go take a hand. Why my pidgin strong like that? Because I still beg God. If I make her, if I speak pidgin, it go be like English.
1: Yes. As I'm talking to you now, I am Dr. Goodman.
0: Okay. Hold on. Hold on. Don't hold on. No cut. Hold on. Hold on. Make you no touch up. My benefit, reward,
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5: Oh yes, he came. Jesus came. He came.
0: All right. Una here say Jesus came. When your own Jesus go came like this, oh God, you go drip, you go dip people like a film. This man say, he no one mention the name of him people. Because those na those camp people where you they pray to use your eyes see. But he say waiting in the condition where he did now. Say na God the survivor. You know waiting be say you get people where go help you. Though some people they take say, I beg, come out to their jarry. Just the pack waiting no good, they useful for you. Most of the things the way some of us get, we no go use until we die. And we no go take our help people. Just imagine. At times I go call they look at politicians, I go they laugh. What are you doing with the trillion? All the properties we will get as politicians now. Una hand the dead for no be the same two. All those things we will they acquire. Now old age now na go cry because the way where the thing go take happen to now na go see if to see una know. Those people where you think say they punish now, then go we go see them on top that your chair. And that time you go down old where your eye go down get green. Who they there, Charlie? That is suffer person unnecessarily.
6: Sorry, brutally.
0: How they hear you?
6: Abraham, this is your story this morning. It shocked me. See, if they talk, say, make a thing they do good, if they be like saying are bad, God can bless anybody. Don't look down on anybody.
0: I said the lady send 30 million.
6: See, from bottom of my heart, and I talk my own whole house. As you see, my man, grinding very big. Don't be tired, be mumu.
0: No.
6: I be mumu.

0: I not say they live for Berry go, bro. Ni wo ni Berry be.
1: Bro, I'm busy me, eh? Too good. I'm gonna say this thing, oh, hey, all my plasma, now they talk up. Everywhere, quote me. Good, now I go see for you. See, this thing, where, this my guy, Shakara, give me that day. Give me new gas. The guy said, I talk up that day. You don't know, say me, I don't give another person gas for this our platform before.
0: Yeah. And I your own go down old now.
1: My brother. But I do my own secret of go can't do public. People what is the mama me? They use that one that if you sit at sumo no ban everywhere. Now they won't I tell you now they hear. They won't no talk no go hear.
0: Yes.
1: I'm here now. I'm go do good.
0: It's okay. It's okay.
1: I go say pass. God bless okay. You. Make you hear.
0: Thank you. Thank you. Thank you.
1: Thank you. Who are you? Make you hear one.
0: Hey, don't do that. No, no, no. Gene. Now, wow. Once before me.

0: All right, the lady did the other side of the phone because she's too busy at that moment. And say, my sister, please, never mind. I knew you were the one that had been doing all those things, but I decided not to let you know. Just I wanted it to be the way you want it to be. You start that time. She know they say want again and one. The English she changing now. But you know, as more of that, all those in a property when they sell at that time, I buy four. But no, beside one live there. May I go inside that four? Go now, go choose one. Go stay with that. Yeah, my mom. No good thing. You refuse to do am. Make she know, say, na me be her landlady now. I dash you now, dash you now. She be 80 million. Take 30 million. That sister, the way be better person, come bust for Christ. You know, come on, man, stop. I don't like, you know, man. Go, let us speak better English. She jari on top of our enemy. Talk, come out of there, jari. Who there we lying?
1: Ambu.
0: How about it?
1: Hi, sir. Good morning, sir.
0: Morning, good to you, oh, Charlie.
1: Oh, I don't press. My phone don't read.
0: Hey, it don't read, oh.
1: Red, you know, be small.
0: No, no, no.
1: Carry go. Mommy favor from Ogun State. Carry go. First time caller. Oh.
0: Bag, I'm there for you. Yeah, take
1: I
0: it.
1: Hear you. Carry go. I dey bad you for here.
0: Now, God, where they have, now where they have.
1: You shake your man, them, oh.
0: Email and them. Thank you.

0: Yeah, man. Wagwan. Yeah, what's up, man?
1: Hello, Babu.
0: I salute you, man.
1: Umoja sawa na kawan.
0: Oh, brehete galo brego godo.
1: Umoja.
0: Bagam dia.
1: Well, we don't try.
0: Na godo.
1: We don't try. You see, you see, your line say bless my line. Now they had to get for all this present away for this. Now only your line, now they had to get away. I don't press money.
0: Hey, yeah.
1: Ha. Bravo. See, that's what I want to say. You don't try. You don't talk your own. Even Jesus Christ, if you say, now son of God, go and come, they still reject them.
0: Ah.
1: Just so the one way you talk, give the rest.
0: Yeah? Abi?
1: Anybody want to do good, me, leave them. Leave them.
0: Then they beg a person.
1: See, not the way you do for this, way you go, where you go, see, the, see, I go use myself as an example. See, make I tell you something. Where my papa died, Moga thing is say, Moga come. Although I don't listen to my papa die. Moga on April, my Moga come. Come to me say, ah, your father die, you go travel. Because no matter my the shop where I did, the shop where I did, you don't put person for there. Use that shop, stay to one of him boy. The person can't be there, he can't take it like 3 months, come call and say, Oga, this shop where you stay to me, I don't like him. They make him change shop for him. Because he serve him very well. And I step brother, him na my in-law.
0: Ew.
1: He will be like him there. So my brother marry his step sister. So now his step brother, that person my brother marry his sister. Now he be dying, now he be his step brother. Because I say, Oga, this shop where you see you sit, I don't like him. Help me change him. Because I serve you very well. Even though it's not going to be the start, because it's not going to be late, you can't see that starting for dying, brother, dying several hands. So, after that thing, they come meet me. That, they don't even tell me, I'll be there going to before I come to the city to do now, because my donors, they talk. So, when they can't come that day, Marwa just carry my kids, they come. They say they want to check for the shop, that they want to use this shop. Say, nah, this shop, we want to stay through this instead, brother. I look at
0: the I one where you did now, they want to take settling, brother.
1: I look at it, I want to say, oh, God, this shop, now it's just fire move. And the person did the complaint, the market no day. I can't be here now. I want to say, she, let me go make road for person. Person cannot hold it for himself. Okay, I can't leave that out for my mind.
0: Then don't settle that. You.
1: No, not next year, not January. So,
0: all right, sharp before we enter market. Last, what happened?
1: What now? What you see? This thing now, they go to that person, but they play with that person. Complain say no good. They play with that person. Complain say no good. I come that place. This is the way I did now. I come that place different. Moga say go to call a look. See, waiting with this. Now this shop. So grace now different. Anybody want to now person the good character and good behavior and where they learn from. So me, I go to hear this was about like they go to say me, they crazy. They go come old man say.
0: They no go understand it, Jerry. Thank you. Now so God they take the door. Waiting people don't kick leg. Say the thing don't they useless. God go give you different eye where you go take see that thing and it go be useful. When they say God go change your life. Now be say you go carry things from up. That na the reason. I tell you this year. Use your sense. Some kind of idea they way God go give you. No micromanage. No micro use yourself. Some things where we they avoid. Na they our blessings today. Now wow. I beg, if you can use 1 minute, let's go there. Who they will learn?
2: Sorry, one, mama.
0: Hey! Tripo!
2: Bless you.
0: Is that the way they call?
2: I don't say. Let somebody no pray. May Nigeria happen to Ramo.
0: Iyi wo.
2: But Nigeria happens to me. But not be now, I will talk.
0: Yeah. Don't worry, go. You go now, come happen to Nigeria, yeah? You go happen to Nigeria.
2: I will happen to Nigeria.
0: As Nigeria happen to you, say go happen to Nigeria, Jerry.
2: Thank God, say you lay inside Nigeria again. You know what is happening now.
0: It's okay. I beg before we enter market, or let's say you go hold on.
2: Okay.
0: You go hold on. Plenty people around they wish you happy birthday. Oh.
2: Yes.
0: Even my wife, the one where I don't divorce, the way she take the they are come they suspect you. Come, triple chief, take time while they suspect you.
2: Wow.
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0: All right, triple.
1: Yeah, I'm here.
0: Abe, before we start, now you call me, I mean,
1: let me call you now.
0: No, waste my credit, oh. Wait, make I sing happy birthday to you. Hey, Odo. Happy birthday to you. Happy birthday. Triple. Happy birthday to you. Oh, I had regen ammonese.
1: Amen.
0: All right. Amen. Many people don't they call, they wish you happy birthday. They one way call, yeah. They pain me. Make I tell you. You know, say I be jealous person.
1: Yes.
0: My wife called, they wish you birthday, happy birthday, happy birthday. I say, well, what thing don't do now? Now, wow.
1: You don't start.
0: She even tell me, say, hey, she go, who be this one? I said, now, wow.
1: Don't worry. After me, we'll talk personal.
0: All right. We'll who they flash us like that?
1: God bless you.
0: Thank you. Now, wow. Who be this safe? Who is this? Huh? Now, wow.
2: Good morning, sir.
0: Who da- I know they hear you well, well, oh.
2: Good morning, sir.
0: The network is bad. I go cut to this call.
2: Bramble, good morning.
0: No, I don't hear now. How many times you go get to me? Good morning. I don't hear you now.
2: No, you they say network day bad.
0: Hey, if I say network day bad, you say no go agree with it. I talk say network day bad.
2: Where I go agree? Where be say I dey listen to you since.
0: Hey.
2: Yes. And they see the way they handle my blessing.
0: Wait.
2: Wait, make I tell you.
0: We don't get time, mo.
2: You see.
0: No, stay where network day so that I go hear you clear, my brother.
2: No, I they hear me, you they hear.
0: I they hear you now. Serious, the thing they draw the record.
2: Yes.
0: Hi.
2: Did they hear me?
0: Now, nah, I hear you now. People, they bear me witness anything they call, but I hear you now.
2: Happy birthday to Triple Chi.
0: Now, a man now.
2: Oligina, number.
0: Hey!
2: Okay.
0: Hey! You know, say.
2: Wait.
0: No.
2: Namuku.
0: Imana Triple, no new lady.
2: That is the only
0: lady. When your name comes, see a man in Lua. When I moon, the Aguamu, I nay comes yeri. No, ya come now, boy.
2: Oh, yank him.
0: Yet again,
2: make I still wish Madame GMG happy birthday.
0: Ijigo, dear, dear.
2: Number one.
0: Oh,
2: today's safe, not her birthday.
0: So,
2: yesterday, waiting make you no pick your call. I be no see call.
0: That yesterday, if I tell you where I did.
2: Okay, you save there for tattoos and gotos.
0: Hi.
2: Oh.
0: All the calls the way I miss yesterday. Hey. I deal with EZ Professional Forum. We be saying that you are guy, we be my brother. The choice, now I be the president.
2: Oh, the choice, certainly we.
0: Plus, including that, there's a brim, bram, where we go in place that day now.
2: Oh.
0: And some.
2: Okay, for you and
0: Ella. Yeah. I say, if you go there, you go see what they call it, lost trust. Say, be lost trust, son. Now, people we don't lost before. Hi. Hey.
2: Okay.
0: Hey. I say, my brother, by his grace, we don't pass. We just May God finish waiting they do. Guess at this way we don't pass now. No way we are carrying it now. Now I know say guess at this way we don't pass. I carry go party now. By his grace.
2: That yesterday we did with the Obika Steven.
0: Hi! Where be that?
2: We there are gone now.
0: Hey!
2: With my Oga St. Patrick.
0: St. Patrick, I see miss call. That thing, you know they call me now. I know they see a miss call for that country. Yeah, I know they said. Not only...
2: We shot that yesterday. Hey. Got the ground shaking.
0: And that yesterday, Jimmy Gunka can't be a killer balloon. Before spend the landlord one or two.
2: Okay, nah.
0: I just pay landlord nan. Come out for my phone, Jerry. Person go load 100 naira. Come they take and na pa bemo funeba. Come out, dear Jerry. I pay landlord this money. Who day we lie? You go, Jerry. It's okay.
3: May God continue to bless you.
0: Amen.
3: For the past 5 years, I've been trying this number.
0: It's a lie.
3: It doesn't go. But today, I changed from 07 to 0180. That's what I'm getting you now.
0: Thank you. Not the leak your secret. You self try to be dozology now. Original number one.
3: You are real original. Before any money, before I put in my real church, listen to your own church.
0: Chai.
3: Every day, every Sunday like this, I talk.
0: Na godo.
3: I become a mushroom.
0: Oh.
3: Even now, water should be dropped from my eye.
0: Chai.
3: Suffer will not be our portion.
0: Amen.
3: Solidity. Mm-hmm. I see you one on one. It's everything that grieves me. Since I married about 45 years ago.
0: You married 45
3: years ago.
0: You're a young man.
3: Yeah, no, very young when I married.
0: Okay. Now, wait till now they talk. Now, that time we married, now you're younger now.
3: Very, very well.
0: All right.
3: But now, when this goes, so they don't come. Because if they talk at one time like this, I say, so that kind of thing they happen.
0: Ew.
3: When old days don't come, some women, because they know they get waiting, they're supposed to get, they will come out with the man.
0: Okay, don't become a bachelor again.
3: Now, so.
0: And this, na person they call you baby that time now.
3: So, if they talk, sometimes if they talk like this, I will cry. Say,
0: okay, the thing where they talk, they touch you, they reach your side.
3: As I talk to you like this now, whatever I don't come up my eye, I go reach one call.
0: Yeah.
3: May God continue to bless you.
0: Amen.
3: If they talk, you don't know. The thing when they touch the whole world.
0: Chai.
3: But you don't know. God has continued to use you to say something that people need to say for.
0: Amen.
3: Your child, your children.
0: Amen.
3: We never suffer.
0: Amen. Amen. Amen. Amen. So shall it be.
3: I wish you know the better way of you. For the past 5 years, this is my first time.
0: Aye. But guy, they take the marriage. Did you say you not get children, Abby?
3: They don't grow. If I married so early at that time, you know the first thing I would say like 45
0: years. Hi. And those children, I hope, say they never brainwash them.
3: No, now. Even yesterday, I still go do some meeting with them. And I don't let them brainwash now. Because Papa gets blessings. When he's supposed to give them.
0: Now, what he make Jesus resurrect his sharp? When is he saying, "I'm mama's side," and I'm the baby? He said, "No, I don't beg my go heaven, maybe my papa's side, daddy."
3: Holy, go open church, one big church.
0: It's okay.
3: God will give you wisdom.
0: Bagam there for you. Thank you.
3: I said them. Papa, and God bless you. If you not take care of my papa.
0: Ah.
3: Hey, the evil that made you be them.
0: My brother, you get luck, oh. You get luck.
3: Thank you.
0: Say as you did so now. Were you able to arrange your house where you self they live? I be they comfortable where you did. Inside your own house.
3: Only me,
0: hi.
3: That's so. I arrange up where we because I did see something like that could happen.
0: Where which side be that where they stay? Hey, nice place. Now we say go they get waiting they call cultivation. He had a really chop chop something. My dear.
3: Solid AC.
0: I say you'll
3: be my man forever.
0: Original. Use your brain. Oh. Leave them oh. Before they see monkey, monkey don't see them oh. Charlie.
3: I want to ask you one question.
0: Mm.
3: Yes, I have to talk to you.
0: Hey, we go talk. We go talk later. Eh? Yeah?
3: Okay.
0: All right. God bless you. God
3: bye.
0: Bless you.
3: Bye.
0: God bless you. Thank you so much. All right, our correct confirmed people. God's blessing. The one way go make you say God and I like this be. Expect him this year. Expect him. And anybody will say one block you away. I've been in Lagos.

0: All right, only God is capable. Who is calling me with hidden number? Please, if you want me to pick the call, open the number, make I know who they follow me talk. Because stop calling me with the number way be unknown. Because I am not an unknown presenter. So stop using unknown call to take call me. Come out there, Charlie. Who they will line? If they call known presenter with unknown number, that is improper calling.
1: The only pastor when they call an offering.
0: Now so, my dear.
1: This is Richard from Agric, Ikorodu.
0: I salute you respectfully.
1: Bagan for dear Ogami.
0: Confirm.
1: Brother Ambu, all this thing we... They talk, I don't want just to repeat the story because a lot don't talk within the happen. But me personally, I appreciate Wazobia so much.
0: Now, so the matter be now.
1: Because Wazobia don't do a lot to my life. Me, I be person who to go to school, but the school where Wazobia don't come carry me go ahead. He don't carry me go one level where I say, this school fees, so I know if he afford you, Papa God don't come put me for school when I'm free.
0: Chai, so Wazobia don't education you now?
1: I say, from morning to night, me Chai. I listen to Wazobia. And what thing Wazobia don't do to my life, Ogambo, I know fears. Because now God, I just pray, say, may God continue to be stressful now. May God continue to give now the wisdom. Because morning to night, me are the listening. And the more they listen, the more I get the experience. God don't carry me, they go another angle with me. I don't even think of my life. I say, may God continue to bless Wazobia because the school will not carry me, don't put me. So I know if he pay the school fees. But I say, may God continue to give me the wisdom to continue.
0: Thank
1: to
0: you, my brother, for appreciating. Let me hear from this person. Thank you so much. Thank you. I love that. Yes, who they will line? Hello? Can you imagine? All right. Is it network or what? I picked you call. Hello?
2: Hello?
0: Yeah, how are you there?
2: Good morning.
0: Morning, good to you, my brother. How you doing, man?
2: I does.
0: Bagam.
2: Brother Ambu.
0: Yes, sir.
2: I called you yesterday throughout. My girl with us, with Obika Steven. You didn't pick my call.
0: No! You know, say, nah, I don't get PA now. So, not be me, they hold my phone.
2: I forgot to do your PA first.
0: With SSA.
2: That PA will go second because
0: no one. No, when did...
2: Help me with the call. You know, get inside the call.
0: You know, my level don't adjust. I don't adjust my level. How are you there, my brother?
2: My brother, I full ground. First of all, I wish you to Triple Chief happy birthday.
0: Bagam.
2: Now, today been there.
0: Now, so? Ah! Where to... we won match small break, but when we come back, Triple Chief now, best way we say we supposed to go sit down one place.
2: I know.
3: Make you shop the entire market.

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1: Where do you get the money you use to buy things?
2: I bought them from my mom.
0: You never know what's coming next.
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0: And that's exactly why you can't miss it. 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

0: right, I want correct confirm people when we deal with the people where we say they are kajad, you yourself go get confidence. I beg go sempato.
1: My brother.
0: So that yesterday una de una the tatus. And na I go me a day national stadium.
1: Okay, yesterday was too much.
0: Where for just tell my driver to drive me come that side.
1: But you see my missed call, more than 7 missed calls. Why they give you?
0: No, I see.
1: I call no my call.
0: My brother, see that time.
1: Did you my eye see?
0: No vest.
1: I don't believe. I said, come follow Siam.
0: I know. Say where on a day that place. No, be that. Now enter the other side where we go that day. Where be?
1: No. That where we there. Now near to that place too.
0: Ago.
1: Ehena.
0: Une ligi di henya olu gounu.
1: No, sure then. I know where to start.
0: See, I beg, anything when anybody want tell me, they tell me ahead of time. You understand?
1: Anything when you tell me ahead of time,
0: now, and even our company, no go just call me prum like that. No, now.
1: No,
0: I know they do like that again. Anything where we say na no say go happen, tell me ahead of time, make I prepare myself.
1: No problem.
0: You know, say the person where they marry plenty wife, if he reach person turn, you go come they turn the person upside down. Sure, you understand? I make a they take blessing, say stay one place so no so they disappoint person.
1: Blessing to stay one place by
0: blessing stay not be the time where we say no so go come break your heart. That I go come carry white handkerchief. Come make I give you shoulder. Now blow, I go give you. No, shoulder call.
1: Actually, shoulder pad,
0: I go give you.
1: Oh, I know, man. Let me stay one place.
0: Tell her, no, straightforward. Everybody know.
1: I don't get that one.
0: If you know they support me, come out to the Achari. No, so be like, person where they straightforward. Everybody know now. Instead, make talk now. Just put allegedly. You know, say no day straightforward. Blessing go Kenya. Come, when they break your heart, come meet me. I go test Cynthia. Make it buy me hammer from original Budoibo hammer. I bet men are leave me chari.
2: Bruh,
0: number one original.
2: Rambo.
0: Bolachi. I'm fat, eh? Don't be smarting. How are you there?
2: Thank God, Rambo. I did listen to you since morning. I don't laugh, tired. I called you yesterday. I don't laugh, tired. This morning. Hi.
0: My dear.
2: Wow.
0: In fact, eh?
2: Yeah,
0: no. Something they happen. Mm.
2: Papa said, thank God for everything. Oh, thank God for this our country.
0: Mm.
2: Thank God. I they hear you. God bless you, Rambo. God bless you.
0: Thank you, my darling.
2: Today, our Alessandra Lehana.
0: Okay. Meeting Ndoshi. I get in an in here. I'm sorry.
2: Aliso Adalileha Abo Detas.
0: Okay, India. Okay, check one Miss Man in Aniniha. Okay.
2: No, Alele.
0: I beg, you know, say me, eh? You know why I love you, eh? You know they give me problem. And the advice now you get them. Advice blessing from Banana Island. Because
2: my baby now.
0: I want delete her number. And in fact, I don't block and I delete now. I want delete her now.
2: For where? If I say program never finish now,
0: call for waiting. If she call, I go pick her number. Pick her number for what? Wait, I want to take a blessing number. Do.
2: No worry. Let's start today.
0: Blessing
2: na,
0: call.
2: Na, blessing hey, number. Go first
0: you time. Go see. Make we bet if blessing come here, no go pick her.
2: Okay, bravo.
0: Thank you, my brother. God bless you.
2: This week will go better for all of us.
0: Amen.
2: This month of October, September, Bamba month.
0: Yes, sir.
2: Go save all of us. You don't pray this morning.
0: Yes.
2: And I say, amen.
0: And so the matter go take a be.
2: As he said, talk. The one way make me laugh well. Now, the boss has where he say, invest in the old. The boss has go shit. I laugh, man.
0: Oh. Thank you.
2: God bless you.
0: All right.
2: Thank you, my brother.
0: Thank you.

All right, our Courage Confirm people are saying, I can take this opportunity, wish my own personal person, Triple Chief, GMG them, plus including every other person, where we say he they celebrate in birthday. And this one, now my own right hand, that is Che, the owner of Golden Bell Hotel and Suite, where we say, in birthday go be like a carnival. This one na 3 days nine ego shell that day. In fact, then don't arrange as that place go take day behoge. This October 1st, and it go happen for 125 where they quickly road just by that papa side. This one be say. If you no come, now you no one come. But the thing where me go tell you be say, e better make you come sake of say, that day the enjoyment no go be here. As King Ayaka Ozoblo, when be say, in don't sing plenty, plenty music, himself go day there. Urisha Femi self go day there. As a York, good day there. Plus, including MC Chop. Then myself, good day there. So those of now we know Joe Max, begin the column, the wish a happy birthday. Call Joe Max now anywhere where they the wish a happy birthday. And make sure, say you, now part of the birthday, because that day go be hooked to Che. Yet ago, I beg. God will bless all of you now. But before I say make a match break,

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6: 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Voices leading us into his presence will be Bukola Bekis, Dari Justified, Deborah Ajayi, Brook Voices, Minister Afam Emmanuel, and JP One United Levites featuring the Honor. Date is Saturday, September 26, 2026. Time is 10:44 a.m. at Excellence Hotel and Conference Center, Ogba, Lagos. Come, expecting him. He has never broken a promise.

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All right. Also, lest I forget, Triple Chief, happy birthday to you as well. And skip my memory. Happy birthday to you. More longer life in good health of mind and body as you celebrate your special day today. Okay, enjoy your day. And I hope, say, on top everywhere, sunshine for Sunday Waka with the angels. Hope, say, you enjoy every. And also, hope, say, yourself, you take note, say, God no get timeline. All right. He no get timeline. He in day too faithful to fail. He no go disappoint you. All right. Take note of all those key points and use them. Take Waka for this new week where we enter. Okay. Believe, say, everything will work out well for your own good. Yes. Just believe and believe. And Baba God will do one for you. All right. Enjoy. Enjoy. From me to you, now have a blessed week. And don't forget to follow me on top of my Facebook page at Unju Baby, NJUBABY, NJUBABY on top Facebook, on top IG, Instagram, Abicha, ABICHA, ABICHA. Enjoy the rest of your day. Peace out from me to you. Love, okay? Everywhere.

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0: energized where it's going down. You understand? 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Be babo tolu everybody. Cool bounce. 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
1: A thousand apologies?
0: Yeah, Mr. Morris. 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